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1: I-evaluate sa Office of the Civil Defense.
0: Pero this is for the record, katropatibor. Ha? This is worth a plaque. Botang balon sa ni... Ang PDRRI mo, province of Iloilo, could possibly receive another plaque of recognition sa ni Katropa Tibor, if not an award, and also the province of Iloilo for initiating this kind of event.
1: No, talaga mag-apisa ng program sa Katropang Josel, kadang-kadang ay matan sila sa background, pati sa pag-imoon na... 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
1: 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Mantayin natin siguro ang portion sang program
2: keeping together
1: upon sa Philippine Army.
2: Working together is success. This words embody the very spirit of patriotism. You see and collecting these matters the community organizations together is an important first step. No success is achieved. We remain together, collaborate together, and respond together to proceed for a common mission. Distinguished leaders of the provincial government of the Iloilo, led by our governor, Honorable Arthur R. Jefferson Jr., our local chief executive, led by our host mayor, will be coming in a short while, Honorable Oscar Richard Green of Miagao, and Honorable Joe Abad, National of San Joaquin. Members of the San Julian Empire, San Joaquin is now the board member from the province of Iloilo, the heads and representatives from our partner national and provincial government agencies and offices, from the Armed Forces of the Philippines, the commander of the 3rd Infantry Division, and the JDF Spear, Major General Michael Samson. And our guests from the General Headquarters of the Armed Forces of the Philippines, who is also from Santa Barbara, Iloilo, Major General Enrique Sendelio, our operations, the Chief of Operations of the Armed Forces of the Philippines, my fellow commanders, other officers from the Philippine National Police, Philippine Coast Guard, the Bureau of Fire Protection, members of the Office of Civil Defense Station 6, honored guests, members of the media,

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0: Padayon sa ato sa ring pagparagad dari gihapon sa palatuntunan Bullseye. Good morning kay Ma'am Kizuna Ramen. Thank you very much, Ma'am, for listening. And sa kay Ann Hilo de Monteverde, good morning and thank you for listening dari sa XFM. Now, ginahulat-hulata ang pag-umpisa sang Senate Loribon Committee hearing kay Tano Marcoleta Group. Ang pamangkot sini allowed bala sila kiti may squabble karon abi sa Senado. Duha nag-claim nga nagapamuno sa Senado the duly elected Senate President Alan Peter Cayetano. No question about his election as Senate President. And the one claiming to be the acting president. According to the claim, elected the Senate President pro tempore, Senator Sherwin Gatsalian. Amo ini ang Gatsalian Soto Lacson Tulfo Group. Now, naintindihan taniyang pagbinahin-bahin sa ato sa ring mga senador. Bahala sila da kung sinong minoriya, sino man ang mayoriya. What is important, ladies and gentlemen, nga kung tani, ang mga bagay para sa katagan sang pumuluyo must be given priority by our senators. Labi na gid sa isyu sa corruption. Nga ang amount dere involved, mga apaw-apaw ka. Sinsilyuhan mo iniguro, pisoson, limahon, bisan 20-hon pa. 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And that's how big ang amount involved. So ginahulata ang committee hearing Cayetano Marcoleta Group. They will be conducting sang ila sining hearing hindi kay sa Senado, kundi sa Double Gem Garden Events Place dito iya sa Mega Mall, lapit sa Mega Mall. Part pa ni sang EDSAI, Epifanio de los Santos Avenue. Nga ano nabutang, ladies and gentlemen, sa rules of the Senate, on Rule 11, Meetings and Reports of the Committees, Section 21, every committee shall determine the frequency of its regular meetings. If it is so desires, a committee may choose to hold its meetings or hearings on a weekend. Pwede sila ka-committee hearing even on weekends. Special meeting may be called by the chairman of the committee or by one-third of its members. But notice, including the agenda, place, and time of the meeting, shall be given 3 days in advance to every member of the committee. Inaya, if they desire nga maghiwat sang committee hearing, especially during weekends, so one-third of its members pwede makapatawag sang special meeting. Kon ang isa ka committee may tiga 16 ka mga members, butang ta 15 ka mga members, 5 ka miyembro pwede makapatawag sang committee hearing. For example, sa Senate Blue Ribbon Committee. One-third of all regular members of the committee shall constitute a quorum. In this case, pila nga daan ang ara iya sa mayoriya, siyam. Siyam ka mga senador, ang members sa Senate Blue Ribbon Committee. At least, a third, tatlo kon apat, halin sa grupo ni Gatsalian. So, mahimo sila mga 12. So, sa 12, one-third of all the regular members, one-third of 12 is 4, ang apat pwede ka patawag sang committee hearing and can constitute a quorum. But in no case shall it be less than 2. Pero hindi pwede nga duha lang. The presence of ex-officio members, aman yung mga former Senate President, former chairman of the committee, automatic mangin ex or ex officio member. Sila niya, ex officio members may be considered in determining the existence of a quorum. However, the committee may authorize a fewer number of members to conduct public hearings on bills pending before it or to gather facts in aid of legislation. So ano ang ginatawag nga to gather facts in aid of legislation? Just like that, sang committee hearings. Ha? In aid of legislation. So they can conduct a hearing nga ang mga members, for example, gamay lang, duha, tatlo lang ka mga senador present, pwede ina. Ha? Basta, ang ginahimo nila is to gather facts in aid of legislation. Para yung sabi, mapatawag sila sa committee hearing, invited nila na karoon ang isa ka department for legislation, just like COA, just like DA, just like DNR, for legislation. So pwede sila nga makakonduct sang committee hearing nga tiga duha lang ka mga senador present. Tapos section 23, the committee shall hold sessions to discuss, decide and submit a report on all matters transmitted to them. The report must be signed by the majority of the members thereof. So majority of the members ang kinanglanon, ha? Ladies and gentlemen. So with this, ano tawag na secondary committee? If the secondary committee fails to submit its recommendations within 2 weeks from request, it shall be deemed to have waived its right to make a recommendation, in which case, the primary committee may report out the measure. Ha? So kung may ara balasang joint committee investigation, hindi may lead committee, pagkatapos may secondary committee, pwede sila maka-submit sa ila sininga recommendation. Otherwise, after 2 weeks, pwede ina makonsider nga gin-waive na nila ang ila sininga rights. So, amo ni kabahin sa ila sininga pagsulundan eh. Senate rules. So, pwede sila maka-conduct sang investigation in aid of legislation. Ginahulat-hulat ta ang pag umpisa sang Senate Blue Ribbon Committee investigation. Scheduled at 10 o'clock in the morning, ang venue is Double Gem Garden Events Place dito malapit sa Mega Mall EDSA. It's already 9:45 in the morning sa ato sa ringa pagparagad. Ara karon si Katropang Tibor and Katropang Jansen. Kuan tabi sila sang latest update sa ginahiwat sini dito sa Miag-Ao Territorial Defense Cooperation Exercises. Ara da ang military, Armed Forces of the Philippines, Philippine Marines, Philippine Navy, Philippine Air Force, Philippine Army, ara man da ang Philippine National Police, and ang mga stakeholders, local government units, ang mga response groups, katulad sa mga MDRRMOs, and the provincial government of Iloilo headed by Governor Arthur Defensor Jr. Check tabi si Matinan, si Katropang Tibor from 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Katropang Boards?
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2: 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So, gali, kung may mga calamities like this, hindi lang man ang Yagao. Diyan man ang San Joaquin. Diyan man ang Gimbal, the neighboring towns. Diyan man ang probinsya ng Iloilo. Why? Invasion in the Philippines, concern lang sa isang kabanwa nga naigo? No. It's our territorial defense program. Bilog na Pilipinas is affected. sa Amon, sa local government, you cannot say that your barangay is a very progressive, your town is a very progressive municipality kung wala man mag-ugwat, magnami ang talan ng kabarangayan. And in the province of Iloilo, hindi mo itakambal nga progressive and ready kita tanan-tanan if may isa ka banwa nga hindi man preparado. I hope nga maka-learn kita to these exercises. I hope naka-follow man live ang other municipal mayors, other barangay leaders. It may happen sa inyong barangay, sa inyong banwa. Naku matabo! Anong obrahon mo? Diba? This is just like an exercise of natural calamities. For example, may dinog, may sunog, may baha, may bagyo. Unang hit, do you know what to do? Diba? Kung hindi ka kaibalo, di na evacuation center mo. Amo man eh. Kung may missile attack, do you know what to do? Thank you again. Nag-learn kami si Bong. And we will learn from this. And this experience will never be forgotten. Huh? For the whole life, as long as we are here. But thanks God also, it may not happen. So, do you know what to do? Diba? Kung hindi mo kaya, di na evacuation center mo. Ay, do pagigugma lang na mga kasiman mo. Diba? Ang pagigugma, why don't you sakop sa disaster preparedness? So, because anytime, pati mo broken-hearted ka. Oh, sino din yung broken-hearted? Eh, kung matabok sa imo, do you know what to do? Kahit kung hindi ka kay malo what to do, di na imo evacuation center. So, thank you, Gil, for the idea gil-present ng sa ating governor making each and every one of us prepare. Important again. Fear is it only comes if you are not prepared. Nagkakahadlok man lang kita kung hindi kita preparado. Nagkakahadlok man lang kita kung hindi kita preparado at hindi kita kahibalo. So knowledge, information is power. So, pag-ugyon, hindi naman sa mga kabanuhanan, pag-ugyon sa tanang inter-agency. All agencies of the government. All agencies of the national government. Kada agency may boss ka mo. Kada agency may inyo ka mga trabaho. But when it comes to disaster like this, there is only one boss. Huh? So that's why we have to practice. So bilog ng probinsya ng Iloilo, our boss will be the governor. If it happened in Mindanao, our boss is the municipal mayor. May coordination with the military officials. Well, thank you for coming. Thank you for joining us, learning such event that may happen. Ngayon hindi na kay balo. Kumatabo na kung hindi. The very first question ipamangkot mo sa ato military. Do we have the capacity to detect

Kojic with virgin coconut oil, rich in vitamin C, antibacterial, kag antifungal. Para always looking young and fresh, Maglare Skin Herbal Soap with Glow Tech Kojic and virgin coconut oil. Available sa mga butika.

tonight? Would you tremble if I touched your lips? Or would you laugh?